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0: This is your sunny country, 102.

Chris Young, he's coming over on Sunday Country 102.5, probably for the Tucker Wetmore concert. 22nd. When is that? That's coming up shortly. Vina Robles Amphitheater. Tickets still available. See him in concert. Oh, no.

Long live them. We love them. Morgan Wallen with Ernest and Cowgirls on Sunny Country 102.5. And there's some of them that are going to be here. They told me. Comedian Bert Kreischer performing at the Vina Robles Amphitheater Sunday, September 20th. That's this Sunday. Jesse and Jay have your chance to win tickets to the show tomorrow morning here on Sunny Country 102.5. Kenny.

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I love days like these. How about you? It's National Couples Day, by the way. Better stop and pick something up on the way home. 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

Malone, and I ain't coming back on Sunny Country 102.5. So I got some really fun information about what Riley Green does lately at concerts when the women throw their underwear on stage. Apparently it happens a lot. He won't touch the underwear with his fingers, but he takes...

0: 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And then he hangs it on his bandmate's microphone, the guy with the guitar next to him. Yeah. Funny stuff.
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1: 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We're going to love you anyway. That's how family is. 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

Morgan Wallen, last night on Sunny Country 102.5. No way it was our last night. Probably that's what Bailey Zimmerman was saying at his last concert on his international leg of his latest tour. If there was one. There wasn't one. He canceled the 10 dates. Hopefully he didn't have tickets. Plane tickets. Hotel res over there in Europe. Please tell me you did not. Here's Bailey. Chevy Silverado.

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Here comes your stupid criminal story. An 18-year-old man was arrested last week in California, they don't say where, after stealing snacks, including mini donuts and honey buns. He was caught when he returned to the scene to get more snacks. He admitted that. So, like,

0: 5.
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Sylvie Shane on Sunny Country 102.5. And I got to tell you, I was wrong. Don't We is not the song that's sitting at number two on the Hot Country chart right now. It's this song. Morgan Wallen,

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Morgan Wallen, Thought You Should Know on Sunny Country 102.5. Hey, that's going to do it for me, Catfish. Thank you so much for listening. Have yourself a terrific Tuesday night. We'll talk tomorrow. Hey,

The Country 102.5 with John Party, Head Over Boots. Kurt Olsen checking in. I hope things are good on the way. One from Thomas Redd, and right now it's Ella Langley with Morgan Wallen. I Can't Love You Anymore on Sunny Country.

Entry in Thomas Rhett. After all, the bars are closed. It's Kurt Olsen. Hey, tune in Jesse and Jay in the morning this week. They have tickets to see Bert Kreischer September 20th at Vina Robles Amphitheater. 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

0: Sunday Country 102.5, Zach Tom, south of Sanity and Curtles, and enjoying the music with you on this Tuesday. Coming up shortly, one for you from Jordan Davis. Also, I've got music from Luke Combs on deck, and one from Lee Bryce is next.
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Jordan Davis, Turn This Truck Around. Now the new one from Lainey Wilson. Great song. Phone, Keys, Wallet. Featuring John Mayer. You know, of Dead & Company and John Mayer fame. 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

0: Sunny Country 102.5 and Lainey Wilson, Phone, Keys, Wallet. Brand new from her featuring John Mayer. I smell a number one. It better go all the way. It's a great song, at least in my opinion. Kurt Olsen hanging with you a Tuesday evening coming up. I've got one for you from Riley Green. Also a classic from John Michael Montgomery on deck. And the music of Shaboozy next.
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102.5, throwing them back with Morgan Wallen there. Whiskey glasses, Kurt Olsen next to you with one from Luke Combs on the way. In the meantime, here's Chase Neldean. Don't tell on me on Sunny Country.

Sunny Country 102.5, where the wild things are. Music from Luke Combs and Kurt Olsen on this side of the speaker with Luke Bryan. Back-to-back Lukes on a Tuesday night. Here's Drink a Beer, a number one from 2014 on Sunny Country.

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Morgan Wallen with Post Malone. I ain't coming back. 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

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Kojo would tell you can from Cody Johnson. It's Kurt Olson. 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

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Morgan Wallen, Sand in My Boots. And keeping it going, Ella Langley. Here's Be Her on Sunny Country 102.5.

Sunny Country 102.5. Jason and Al Dean, how far does a goodbye go? Now, Luke Bryan, I don't want this night to end on Sunny Country.

0: Sunny Country 102.5, Zach John King. Get to drinking on a Tuesday night. It's Kurt Olsen with you coming up shortly. I've got one from Jordan Davis. Also music from Bailey Zimmerman on deck and music from Luke Combs next.
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One of two songs from him that deal with the weather. We heard Hurricane. The other one, of course, When It Rains, It Pours. But in a sense, both of those songs don't have much to do with the weather except the title. Now, keeping things going, Bailey Zimmerman, Chevy Silverado on Sunny Country 102.5.

0: 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New stuff from Cole Wetzel and Ella Langley. That's called Jaded. Do you like that? Do you like it more than the new Lainey Wilson John Mayer song? Oh, there's a tough call. It's Kurt Olsen having some fun enjoying the music with you on this Tuesday night. One from Taylor Swift coming up shortly. Also, I've got a classic from Toby Keith on deck and music from Dustin Lynch next.
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Don't let those hard days win. I never do, because right around midnight, they end. Here's Jason Aldean, Whiskey Drink on Sunny Country.

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Nothing but a liar. Music there from Jelly Roll. And now let's roll into one from Josh Turner. Hey, why don't we just dance on Sunny Country 102.5?

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Now, Ella Langley and Morgan Wallen together on this one, I Can't Love You Anymore, on Study Country 102.5.

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Nothing like the music of Chris Stapleton, Millionaire. And even better when it's live. Here's Morgan Wallen now with Just In Case.

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Brett Young, in case you didn't know. Kurt Olsen with you late night on a Tuesday with Luke Combs. 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

0: Sunny Country 102.5, one of the latest tunes from Morgan Wallen. And I have to say, that goes in the category with Seven Summers, doesn't it? It has that flow to it that makes you feel good. Gotta love it. Been By Now, the name of that. Kurt Olsen with you. And on the way, more of the same. Some Ella Langley coming up shortly. Also, music from Jason Aldean on deck. And one for you from Dylan Scott next.
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Dylan Scott, Hooked. Coming up, Ella Langley right now. Jason Aldean, here's Don't Tell on Me from Sunny Country.

Sunny Country 102.5. Ella Langley, Choosing Texas. If you had to choose between that song and Be Her, which one would it be? Heavy thoughts there. Here's Zach Top, South Obscenity.

0: 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Kurt Olsen at the helm late night on a Tuesday night with music coming up shortly from Luke Combs. Also, I've got a classic from Brooks and Dunn, and one for you from Tyler Hubbard is next.
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At 7 o'clock, I will leave you right now with a guy playing this Thursday night at the Avila Beach Resort. Going to be a good show. Most of it sold out except for a few retail tickets. We hear Ty Myers, Ends of the Earth on Sunny Country. Bye-bye.

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You take care. 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

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We hear Ty Myers, Ends of the Earth on Sunny Country. Bye-bye.

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Whatever you got going on for the week, take us along with you. 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

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Hope you're enjoying the music. Keeping them going with Russell Dickerson and Worth Your Wild on Sunny Country.

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0: Holmes, Sleepless in a Hotel Room. Taylor Swift, I Knew It. I Knew You. I remembered I loved you. Came back when it mattered.
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0: 5.
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0: finish. Sunny Country. Hi, it's Jesse and Jay.
1: Good morning. It's hump day. Hump day. Farmers Market Day in Old Town Orchid. Grand opening day for Spencer's Fresh Markets in Lompoc.
0: Wow.
1: It's halfway to the weekend. I'm just looking for, you know, positive things to start today.
0: No, it's hump day. We're halfway through. That's
1: speaking
0: fantastic.
1: Of positive things, I mean, I'm not rich enough to go, but Darius Rucker is playing at Hearst Castle.
0: He is.
1: That's crazy.
0: Yeah. Well, they had Miranda Lambert there doing it.
1: I know.
0: They get good artists. They get the names.
1: Yeah. Yeah. It's $4,000 for a ticket.
0: Do they take cash?
1: Do you have cash?
0: Nope.
1: I were rich, I would love to go because I'd love to support Hearst Castle Foundation. It's actually the Hearst Cancer Foundation.
0: Right.
1: So it's not, you're not, the money's not going towards the castle, it's going towards their cancer foundation. But man, is that big or what?
0: That's a big deal. Yeah, for sure. It's going to be a good time. They also have an artist. I wasn't familiar with the other artist.
1: Caitlin Butts.
0: The night before. Do you know her?
1: Yeah, Caitlin Butts is a co-writer with Lainey Wilson, and she sang that song. She did that tasty cover of the middle from Jimmy Eat World. We were playing it for a little while here on Sunny Country.
0: Okay.
1: And she also had that song that went viral last year. You don't have to be dead to be. You don't have to be dead. Wait a minute. You don't have to what to be dead to me. You don't have to be dead. You don't have to be.
0: I don't have to be me until Monday.
1: No, you don't have to be something to be dead to me. You don't have to be none to dead.
0: Either way, it sounds like she's a talented artist.
1: She's super talented.
0: Yeah, that's
1: she's
0: awesome.
1: Kind of like. She's got this underground following, kind of like. I don't know. I don't know who she would equate to in the pop world. But she's known as a talented singer-songwriter in Nashville. Now she's got her own vibe going on. But she played at the Barrel House Brewing Company.
0: Awesome.
1: She's really good.
0: Cool.
1: And that show's only like $300 or $400,
0: cool.
1: I think.
0: Cool. No, yeah, actually, and a reminder that money is going to good things.
1: Absolutely. So there you go. I just got excited about the Darius Rucker thing.
0: Right.
1: Even though I can't afford to go.
0: Yeah.
1: You know, if you're rich and you have a trust fund or something, you're buying a table and you need to fill one of the seats, I take up 1.5 seats. I'll go.
0: Oh, how nice of you. Sorry, it's still early.
1: Zach John King is getting a drink in Nick.
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0: got it, Jay Turner.
1: Don't want it.
0: Study Country 102.5 for Jesse and Jay. How are y'all?
1: Good.
0: How are y'all?
1: It is a hump day. I'm ready for the weekend. It's almost here. Close enough.
0: I feel ready, too, actually. I'm working in Paso this weekend.
1: Oh, yeah?
0: Yeah, and I'm actually excited about it because the last time I worked in Paso, it was like 3 weeks ago, and it was in the heat of July.
1: Yeah.
0: So it'll be nice for it to be a little more chill.
1: I wouldn't say that August is known for chill in Paso. We might be on a cooling spell.
0: August 22nd, though, I feel like it's going to be better than July.
1: No.
0: No?
1: Mm-mm. You might be lucky, and it is better than July, but it's not that it is because it's August. August is still the dog days of summer, babe. Big time. Like, it won't start cooling down in Paso on the reg till September, October. It'll be hot up there.
0: Right.
1: But no, we're all wishing that you don't have triple digits, but...
0: No, it doesn't feel like that. It feels like you want it to be a scorcher out there for me.
1: Not true. Not true at all. Oh, Lord. I do have a friend, though, that's in Texas moving her kid into college, and it's like 104 degrees. You know, the humidity, you can cut it with a knife. Like, you can scoop it out of the air like marshmallow fluff. Oh, Lordy, I wouldn't wish that on anybody. Plus, I hate moving. Moving sucks. I can't afford Meathead, but next time I move, I'm getting Meathead or somebody to do it for me.
0: I hear you. It really is worth it.
1: It's so
0: and you know what I learned the last time I moved is that when you book a U-Haul through U-Haul, they have movers that they team up with. So you can book a local mover while you're booking your U-Haul.
1: Really?
0: Yeah. And the mover people don't super love it because U-Haul takes a cut.
1: Yeah.
0: But what it does is it gives you a reputable list of movers there that aren't necessarily the expensivest companies.
1: Yeah.
0: And you can reach out to them directly and be like, hey, I saw your name on there. I figured if you want to take cash, I can just pay you directly, and then they don't have to take it, and
1: then sometimes
0: they'll discount it. Yeah,
1: we're gonna get a call from U-Haul Corporate. Hey, stop doing that.
0: I don't know. You call my U-Haul next time, and then I'll stop. But
1: that's right.
0: This is the truth.
1: There you go.
0: This is
1: baby.
0: How people like us, balling on a budget, have to live our lives. You know?
1: We're looking out for you, not for U-Haul. Warren Ziders is on the way next.
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0: Sunny Country 102.5. We're Jesse and Jay. How are you today? That rhymed.
1: She can rhyme without even trying.
0: Yeah, just made a rhyme in a little bit of time. Poet. I didn't even know it.
1: So Saturday night, Tucker Wetmore is at the Vino Robles Amphitheater. The box office tickets are gone. Resale tickets are available, and he's pretty dang god good. I saw him play with Thomas Rhett in Mountain View, and I thought he was extraordinary. Plus, he played at the Madonna Meadows several years ago with Justin Moore when I Wish Grandpa's Never Died was his hit. And most of the audience were just like, oh, who's this guy? And now, if he were playing there today, people would be there to see him instead of Justin.
0: Mm-hmm.
1: I'm just saying.
0: This is true.
1: If you have somebody who has tickets, be very nice to them. Because
0: for real, you want to go. Yeah, here he is.

0: Well, if I'm not, who is? Who's worth the whiskey?
1: Also, it depends what kind of whiskey you're drinking. You know, if it's the good stuff, then...
0: Yeah, man, that's the good stuff. Sunny Country 102.5 for Jesse and Jay. Good morning. Happy hump day.
1: It'd be funny if she said, I might not be able to worth the whiskey, but you know the whiskey is why I'm leaving, right?
0: Exactly.
1: Like, you could have that whiskey. You ain't worth the whiskey.
0: Seriously. Yeah, if the whiskey wasn't so important, I wouldn't be leaving.
1: You ought to reevaluate, dude.
0: Yeah.
1: Hey, Coe Wetzel has teamed up with Ella Langley for his latest. We're going to play it for you in just a couple of moments. Also, we've got Kojo coming up, Jason Aldenius.
0: See to the O, it's Kojo.
1: Luke Combs, one from Kenny Chesney. And if you would like to hear something, you got a birthday, anniversary, anything like that, holla.
0: Yes, and you don't even have to use your morning voice yet. You can text if you want. 805-925-5764.
1: That's 805-925-KSNI. 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

0: Wetzel, Ella Langley, Jaded, Sunny Country 102.5. Good morning. We're Jesse and Jay. How are you today?
1: What's up?
0: I feel like a vampire when I say that, like talking like Dracula. How are you today?
1: How are you? Yeah, she channels Oprah once in a while, and you know, Dracula.
0: It's funny because Oprah was so before my time that the first time you've said that reference, I was like,
1: what?
0: Like, what?
1: But you hear
0: like
1: now?
0: I know who she is. Yeah. You know, I still haven't gone on to watch a clip of Oprah.
1: So she did this thing where everybody in her audience got a car. And at the when she announced it to the audience, and it was way before, like, Ellen DeGeneres used to do that all the time, when everybody in the audience gets a cruise, you know. Oprah did, you get a car, you get a car, you get a car.
0: And then what did I say that made you think that?
1: Well, you go, when you call, you draw out the... I don't know how to explain
0: it. I know, I can't remember what I said you think it was like Oprah.
1: You say... God, I don't know how Oprah talks, but I'll call you out on it next time you do it, because she does.

0: this thing where like, yeah, it's just over. People that know Oprah know that I'm right. They'll be like, yeah.
1: Oh, I don't think you're wrong. I just can't remember what I said that made you trigger
0: Lee
1: that.
0: Carroll, chime in, because I know you know.
1: Yeah, right. You think Dad watched Oprah?
0: Well, I don't know.
1: Heck no. Heck no.
0: All right. Nope. He's a man's man. I forgot.
1: Well, it just, he, yeah, no.

0: right. You think Dad watched Oprah?
1: Well, I don't know.
0: Heck no. Heck no. Uh-uh.
1: All right. Nope. He's a man's man. I forgot.
0: Well, it just, he, yeah, no.
1: Jerry Springer? Did he watch the Jerry Springer?
0: Jerry. Oh, rest in peace. Uh-huh. No, we watch Price is Right. We like Bob Barker.
1: I like that.
0: Here's Cody Johnson.
1: On Sunny Country.

0: Country 102.5. We are Jesse and Jay. Good morning. That was Jordan Davis in this truck around.
1: What it is? That was a nasty sound. Don't do it anymore.
0: Oh, Posse loves it.
1: We don't. Because I have headphones on and it's ASMR of Jesse making that. You might not sound as bad in your phone, in your car, but in my headphones, that's nastola.
0: My bad.
1: I wonder why Aussie likes that nasty stuff.
0: Oh my gosh, she like cracks up. It's just putting air in my lip.
1: I understand.
0: Riley Green, some girl threw her chonies on stage at Riley.
1: Ew.
0: And he picked it up with a drumstick, yeah, like all nasty, and then hung them on his bandmate's microphone.
1: Oh my gosh.
0: And then he also was like, ma'am, you dropped these. It's so funny.
1: Here's a real question. Now, I know it's probably weird, but if you're a girl that goes to a concert, you don't, like, it's not like she took them off. She probably brought a pair from her drawer to have in her pocket to say.
0: I think many people in skirts just take them off.
1: Really?
0: Yes, especially back in the day. I don't know if today, but I think that's how that trend got famous.
1: I would absolutely use a drumstick to pick them up.
0: Yeah.
1: I mean,
0: it was so funny when I was at Mitchell Tenpenny last week. My girlfriends and I were drinking, and they made a joke like, throw your bra on stage. Totally a joke. And I'm like, oh, this tan nursing bra? Sure. Let me just throw this on stage. The most attractive bra of them all.
1: It's funny she says that because I was just, you know, a young kid. I was at a Van Halen concert in the 80s, and someone threw a bra up on stage, and Eddie Van Halen, like Jesse said, Riley put it on the mic stand. He put it on the tuning peg of his guitar, and he finished the whole song with it. And it looked like your grandma. It was giant.
0: Sure.
1: It was huge. And then David Lee Roth was like, hey, man, Valerie left her bra back, man. Oh, I don't know where that ever happened. It must have been Elvis or someone like that. Because, you know, they weren't throwing corsets up to Benny Goodman.
0: It's true. This is true.
1: When did it start?
0: I know.
1: I think it had to be Elvis.
0: I can picture it with, like, rock bands, long hair rock bands. Yeah.
1: But I'm sure it happened with Elvis and stuff. Maybe not. Who knows?
0: They weren't throwing their bras. They were throwing their brassiers.
1: I was going to say, back then, it wouldn't have been anything tantalizing anyway. I've been like, why? Hey, lady, you lost this.
0: So funny.
1: All right. Sit tight. Jason Aldean is on the way next.
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0: It's Kenny Chesney. Don't blink. I am living that like nobody's business right now.
1: 100%.
0: Holy cow.
1: I have been living it for 24 odd years or something like that. So I know, it really is.
0: But it's also, golly, it's so cool being the old mom because I really am able to like listen to that advice, you know, because I have all my friends that are like, oh my God, it goes by so fast. And I got to watch all their kids grow up so fast. So I am really soaking it in and loving every minute of it. So. Yeah.
1: Well, you should, because these are the years. These are the days of your life. It's true. And, you know, every phase of it will be, but you'll look back on it. Like I have this screensaver in my office where over the past 10 years since I've worked here, I've just dumped, like when I need to do a phone dump or a SD card dump of photos, I put them, if they're family photos, I put them all right into that screensaver and some business photos too. But every once in a while, you know, there's literally thousands and thousands of photos in it. So I cannot see a photo for like 6 months and it pops up again. And I'm like, Jesse,
0: that's so cool. Cool.
1: We share office wall, so every once in a while, Jesse probably hears me go, aw, like for no reason. And if you ever do, that's because a picture of Sophie at Aussie's age pops up.
0: Angel.
1: Hey, Stella Lefty has a monster smash on her hand. It's a number one hit in country music this week. It's called Boston, and it's on the way next.
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0: 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Last night, Morgan Wallen. Hi, it's Jesse and Jay. I got a little Australian there for no reason.
1: I don't know.
0: I don't know what happens to me.
2: Good day, mate.
0: Oh, it's so weird.
2: She's a presenter from down under visiting us here in Santa Maria.
0: Speaking of Santa Maria, oh my goodness, I want to see you at Kia of Santa Maria. Hmm. I have been enjoying this new Telluride. I've teamed up with Kia to experience the new Telluride. It's kind of neat because I'm in a transitional period, right, with being a mom and sort of figuring out life and how to run a business and how to do day-to-day and groceries and all the things.
1: Ready for a minivan.
0: I'm not quite ready. But this Kia Telluride, you know what I really recently learned is, you know, the car I had before, it had bucket seats as the second row. I'm sorry, it had a bench seat. This one has bucket seats. And moving, navigating the car seat and getting stuff in a bucket seat in the middle is life-changing. Mm-hmm. And the Telluride not only has the bucket seats, but what I like the most about it, which doesn't necessarily concern me, but you know how the newer cars have the, like, heated seats and air-conditioned mm-hmm. seats in the front? Mm-hmm. The Kia Telluride has them in the back seat, too. Mm. So it's kind of nice because if you're getting, you know, in the mornings when you're taking the kids to school or whatever and they want their butt warmers on, you can do it for the back seats, too.
1: Yeah.
0: This car is so fancy. Even having the 360 cameras, I am not great at parking.
1: No.
0: So when you pull in, it senses that, you know, when you're parking into a spot, once you get close to the kind of front curb thing, then it turns on the camera over the car so you can see if you're in the white lines.
1: Yeah.
0: And it's also helpful as a mom because being a the car seat navigating type of human where you have to get it in and out of the car, sometimes I like to leave a little extra room on one side. So I can kind of navigate that a little bit. I can't even tell you how much I'm enjoying this Kia Telluride. It really is such a nice car. So I want you to take the time, go home, or go to the Kia Santa Maria dealership, and ask for any of the crew there. They're great staff. They really make you feel like family. So pop into Kia Santa Maria and go check out the Kia Telluride or any of the cars there that might fit your needs.
1: Yeah, and Tim McGraw has a great song called Telluride. So when you buy it, you can just, you know, you tell your music service platform, play Telluride by Tim McGraw, and you can rock up the 101 freeway.
0: It makes so much sense.
1: Telluride. Yeah, well, we're glad you're enjoying it, and I'm a little jealous.
0: Thank you. We got Bailey Zimmerman coming up next.
1: Yeah, and he'll be in Ventura soon. We'll have tickets for you to win, so hang tight.
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0: Heartbreak Desperado. Sunny Country High, we're Jesse and Jay. How are you today? Thanks for spending your morning with us. We like waking up with you.
1: I agree.
0: Yeah.
1: Ooh, that sounded... Although we did, Lainey did that. We're starting our day waking up with Jesse J. It just sounds like if I were to have said that, I'd have been on the list.
0: Why are you going to make it weird?
1: I know, sorry.
0: Everything was fine until you started talking.
1: I wasn't the only one.

0: Mm-hmm. I don't think so. Sorry, I took it there. I apologize.
1: Yeah, Jay Turner. Mm-hmm. I've shown you a video of Austin driving his new car.
0: Hey, do you remember this show at the Mid-State Fair this past couple of months
1: ago? Show enough.
0: Yeah, Old Dominion.
1: Here it is.
0: Sunny Country.

0: Whoa, we're taking it back to the old school because I'm an old fool. That's a minute since I heard that song.
1: 20 years ago.
0: Wow.
1: Sugarland played at the Maverick on South Broadway in Santa Maria in one of the first Sunny Country Nashville to You concert events. It wasn't the first.
0: I was one of them.
1: You were?
0: Mm-hmm. There was a lady there drumming.
1: For real, you were there?
0: Yeah, I was here with Dad.
1: Yeah, they were a trio at the time. They were a trio at the time, and that girl left, and then it just was Kristen Bush and Jennifer Nettles. Well, guess what? It's not random that we're playing that song. Jennifer and Kristen just announced that they're going to do a tour. They've kind of reunited a little bit, and they're going to be on the road. So if you are a Sugarland fan, and I am, you should keep an eye out for them. I don't have any West Coast dates yet.
0: Okay.
1: They might exist, but I'm not hip to them yet. But
0: it's hip to be square.
1: Yeah, I know. They'll be.
0: Do you know why they used to call people a square if they didn't come to an event?
1: No.
0: Because if you're not, like, it's cool or whatever. Be there, be square. That phrase.
1: Right.
0: Because if you're not there, you're not around. So you're a square.
1: That's interesting. Who told you that?
0: TikTok.
1: Really?
0: I know. I was like, oh my gosh.
1: They're not around. They're square.
0: You're not around if you don't come. So be there, be square, because you're not around.
1: That'd be me.
0: Oh no!
1: Jesse introduced herself over there.
0: I just am flabbergasted.
1: Oh lordy.
0: The internet.
1: Tucker Whitmore will be at Vito Robles on Saturday. We've got him coming up for you after Kane Brown, which is next.
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0: I'm not sure. Yeah, it's definitely from a Venus perspective. Because on Mars, we just don't. We
1: look and also, the point of that song is like they barely even know each other.
0: That's right.
1: Like, oh, you look like trouble. You look like I'm going to wind up missing you.
0: So I'm just going to avoid the hassle now.
1: Yeah.
0: It's the world I've been living in, Layla.
1: Yes, there has been no mistake making quite yet.
0: Speaking of which, if you have tickets for the show, you're already going. But if you don't and you know somebody who does and they've got extra and they offer you, hey, I got two extra, you want to buy them.
1: Yes, go to Tucker Wentworth.
0: Because the show is sold out and all the tickets are resale right now, which means they're way more than they would have been at the box office.
1: Well, so
0: if you can get some tickets, go, because Tucker Wentworth can get it done.
1: G to the O, let's go!
0: Riley Green and Shaboozy coming up.
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0: 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Then you wouldn't have to wind up missing me.
1: That's a good point.
0: Yeah. Thank you.

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0: Atlantic Country 102.5. It's Riley Green. Think as you drunk. Mm. Okay, I need to ask you something.
1: Yes.
0: Do you feel like in the last, 8 months, there has been a pretty swift change in the way that Riley Green acts? If you see videos of him at concerts and things?
1: I haven't seen videos of him at concerts.
0: Oh, you haven't? Yeah. Okay. My algorithm is on it.
1: Well, that's the thing, and I'm not trying to be a punk. I know I love Riley, appreciate him for his music. There's a large percentage of the fan base, which are mostly women, that, you know, they follow him because he's eye candy, and not only because of that, but certainly because of that.
0: But I feel like he was like sweet, humble Riley Green, like so grateful for fans, etc. And now he knows he's so hot and his fan base has exploded that he's just like too cool for school.
1: Yeah, that happened to Tim McGraw too.
0: Really?
1: Yeah. In fact, you know the song that was a monster hit for him, Humble and Kind. Most people say that he didn't write it, but he embraced it when he cut it as a demo because he's like, man, we could all learn from this, because he and Faith were the it couple for a long time.
0: And I think it's very easy when you're that famous and that sought after to just let it get to your head. Uh-huh. I don't blame any of them. I'm just like, Riley Green doesn't seem as cool as he used to.
1: Well, it's a fair assessment. And, you know, Taylor and Travis are, you know, in the stratosphere in terms of celebrity, but they still kind of find the time to be relatively cool. But they also have mechanisms in place to insulate them from that. When they don't want to do it, they can just be incognito, and you would never know they left the Ritz-Carlton from the back loading dock in a van that wasn't, you know what I mean? Like, they can escape it. Money buys privacy. You know what I mean?
0: Yeah, it's
1: true. You can, you know, Michael Jackson built Neverland, and you didn't get in there unless he invited you and got you in.
0: Well, and also, too, it's like, they go on all these vacations. I think 8 celebrities out of 10 vacation places knowing paparazzi will be there.
1: Right.
0: If they, honest to God, did not want paparazzi there, they would, like, rent a house a little more private. You can't get to it. They've got a private beach. They've got the money.
1: And
0: yet, when you're staying in Waikiki at the most tourist-filled area, like,
1: 100%. But, you know, Brad Pitt and Angelina Jolie were photographed with one of those giant lenses from, like, a half a mile away. And they did that. They created their privacy in Costa Rica or something like that. And the poppy find a way to get it, to do it.
0: The paps.
1: But you're absolutely right that, you know, we create our own privacy. And,
0: right.
1: you know, you don't even have to watch YouTube and watching these First Amendment auditors out there at the post office sticking cameras in people's faces, and everybody goes, I didn't give you permission to take my... Well, you don't need permission in the public.
0: Nope.
1: You know how many flock cameras you're going to pass by today?
0: Mm-hmm.
1: And I, by the way, I don't want to get into politics. I'm in favor of the flock.
0: Me
1: because
0: too.
1: If my daughter ever gets kidnapped and they can track her because of the license plate, they know where it went and when it came.
0: If your car gets stolen?
1: Right. If you're running drugs up the Central Coast, then you should hate flock cameras. But if you're an upstanding, respectable member of society,
0: you should appreciate them.
1: And you can't put toothpaste back in the tube. 1984 happened. We have technology. It's not going away. Embrace it. Seriously.
0: All right.
1: I'm telling you. I was talking to the chief of police from Lompoc last night. They have a new first responder drone program. When they get a 911 call, the dispatcher, and we're going to have it in Santa Maria in a matter of weeks, they dispatch

0: a drone to the location, and because it uses AI and GPS technology, the drone arrives at the location within like 30 or 40 seconds, no matter where it is in the city of Lompoc.
1: Well, if you think about it, I mean, it can go as a crow flies. Yeah, as a crow flies.
0: You don't have to go right. And it goes right over the location, it hovers, and it gives the the dispatchers a aerial view with camera footage and audio. Amazing. They can PA announce to the guy. And now they can announce, they can tell the responding officers, yeah, you got four there, and it's an active fight. It's going on. I see a gun.
1: And yeah, there's two guys behind you, too.
0: So somebody is going to come out and say, I don't approve of that, Big Brother, and the government's watching us. Guess what? If it saved your child's life, you'd be pretty stoked about
1: for
0: it.
1: For sure. And if you're not being a troublehead, then you should be grateful.
0: I know. I should shut up. I get on these TED Talks and it's like,
1: thank you for coming to our TED Talk.
0: I should retire music and just go into talk radio and be a.
1: Oh, yeah. No, people would totally listen.

0: You're a wild horse, Jay Turner.
1: Yeah.
0: Yeah?
1: What's up?
0: I'll be a wildflower. You be the wild horse.
1: Okay.
0: I don't know why. I don't know why. It's just wild to fly. Perhaps should I? Everything in my life is nursery rhyme these days. Please just accept it.
1: Okay.
0: Thanks.
1: We will take it.
0: Thanks. How are you doing today, Jay Turner?
1: Feeling good?
0: After 8 a.m.?
1: Yeah, I'm doing all right.
0: Chilling?
1: I'm fine. It's Wednesday. Some point we're after the weekend. Why not?
0: Cool.
1: And as if you wanted more. I don't care. I'm playing another Morgan Wallen song in a couple minutes because we got a request for it, and I'm a pleaser. I like to please.
0: Cool. Text line's open, too, if you want to send one in. 805-925-5764.
1: That's a fact. Keep it handy, too. We do have more Ty Myers tickets for tomorrow night at the beautiful Avila Beach Golf Resort, but not many. Not many. So it's a last-minute ditch for you.
0: Mm-hmm.
1: 805-925-KSNI. 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
1: The letter A and numbers 113 are everywhere. It's Andy's mom's license plate number in Toy Story. It's a door number in Monsters University. It's the camera number in Finding Nemo. And it's the train number in Cars, just to name a few. But what does it mean? A113 was a classroom number at the California Institute of the Arts. If it appears in a movie, it means that a CalArts alumnus was involved in the animation. Like a digital calling card or a cinematic fingerprint, it's a message to the public. A CalArts alumnus was here. What is your calling card, your fingerprint, your message to the public? Jesus has a trademark number for you to consider. It's J1335. By this, everyone will know that you are my disciples if you love one another. John 13:35. Our love for God shows in the way that we love each other here at the Lompoc Church of Christ, and invite you to join us. For service times and other information, please visit our website at lompoccc.org.
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0: Goat Country, Sunny Country. Hi, we're Jesse and Jay. Good morning. It's 8:20.
1: Can't play with that name. Like you said, like it was G-A-W-D apostrophe. Gow, it's God. It's God's country.
0: Oh, I apologize.
1: You can mess with any other word in that title.
0: Gow,
1: you can say God's country. But you can't mess with gow out. Like,
0: can't
1: like,
0: mess with the man in charge.
1: Although I'm such a hypocrite because I write all the time in my texts and stuff when I'm... It's a southern expression when I say L-A-W-Y. L-A-W-D-Y. Loudy. Like, loudy. That
0: oh,
1: was,
0: loudy.
1: And that's just as... You know, it's kind of the same thing. Mm-hmm.
0: No, I'm glad you called yourself out of being a hypocrite. It makes
1: my
0: job easier.
1: like she needs any help in that department. Oh, I've had someone say, "Why is Jesse so mean?" I'm like, "She's not mean. She's just, you know,
0: spicy.
1: She's bringing me to the modern day.
0: I bring the flavor, Yatana.
1: You modern me up. I'm a boomer, man. I'm a senior citizen.
0: And I hope everyone knows how much we love each other.
1: They do.
0: We can talk a little junk here and there.
1: It's because of it. That's, you know, when you hear it, you can tell it's lighthearted. Oh, by the way, for the record, I can tell when she's not, when she means it, she has a different intonation, and I'm like, okay.
0: And if I meant it,
1: yes,
0: I
1: ma'am.
0: Exactly. If I meant it, like, to the core, I wouldn't say it on the radio. Like, that would be an off-the-radio conversation.
1: And you know what she says? Silly Jaitana.
0: Silly Jaitana.
1: Yeah, she doesn't start the reprimands with that. She goes, hey, close the door. Come here for a minute.
0: Yeah, we need to talk.
1: Oh, Lottie. Hardy is on the way with MacArthur. That's a great song. Tim McGraw, Morgan Wallen, Eric Church in it as well. I love those story songs. We'll hear from Luke Combs in a bit. Bailey Zimmerman's playing down in Ventura.
0: Well, well, well.
1: We're going to have tickets for you to go down to Boots and Booze and see Bailey Zimmerman. Not immediately because, you know, we got some other stuff going on. But we'll see.
0: Yeah, we got lots of fun things happening.
1: Yep. Tomorrow night, Ty Myers in Avila Beach. There are tickets still available. We might still have some around kicking, too. So
0: well, well, well.
1: That would be a good one. And, of course, Saturday night's a big night in Bina Robles Amphitheater when Tucker Whitmer runs into town.
0: Hey.
1: It's going to be a good one. Hang tight. If you got something going on, we'll play it for you. We'll do a shout-out or whatever. Just give us a shout on the request line.
0: Yeah, 805-925-5764.
1: It's 805-925-KSNI. 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

0: 102.5. Hey, it's Jesse and Jay. How are you?
1: Hello.
0: Guess what's back, Jay Turner?
1: Crocs.
0: Worse.
1: Worse than Crocs?
0: Yeah, because this is permanent.
1: Oh. Geez, permanent. I don't know.
0: I don't know if I can say it on the radio. Lower back tattoos?
1: Tramp stamp?
0: Yeah, oh, is that okay to say? Yeah.
1: Why is that not okay?
0: I don't know. Yeah, I guess that's true.
1: The only reason I wouldn't say it is because most people probably don't know what I'm talking about. It's like an old
0: lower back tattoos. Yeah. Yes, they were all the rage in, what, the early 2000s and 90s and stuff? Mm-hmm. Like, every girl had a butterfly or something tattooed on the lower
1: back. Because it would poke out from her jeans and
0: look
1: cute.
0: Yes.
1: Yeah. We like
0: them. They're back. This generation is bringing them back, but not with that name. Any guesses on what a clever new name might be?
1: Tail tat? I don't know.
0: Oh, that's good. It's called the cake topper.
1: By who? It sounds like some dude made that.
0: It's a whole trending thing. It's a whole thing. I'm going to see if I get out of this story and Google cake topper tattoo and see if it comes up.
1: Better yet, we should call Captive Hearts Tattoo and ask,
0: Gen Z is reclaiming the tramp stamp. Women were branded trashy for having it back then, but now it's back as a cake topper.
1: Yeah, but the people that branded them as trashy were like I would never let my daughter get a tattoo.
0: Also, I guess that's a bad example, but Britney Spears has one.
1: Hey, listen.
0: Angelina Jolie had one. Kate Moss had one. Like, all the celebrities had it.
1: I'm a red-blooded American boy that grew up in the 70s, 80s, and 90s. And in the 70s, I was a kid, but in the 80s and 90s, I was a grown-up. And let me tell you something. We liked them. They looked hot.
0: Yeah.
1: Because it's almost like they know we're looking at their butts anyway.
0: So
1: they're like, here's a little eye candy for you.
0: Chaperone has it. Mm-hmm. Alyssa Liu has it. The figure skater.
1: Mm-hmm.
0: Dochi has it. I don't know if you know.

0: That is, mm-hmm. but she's a big famous singer right now. Mm-hmm. Like, it's a thing. Mm-hmm. They're back.
1: All right, so what are you going to get?
0: Nothing. I'll get, like, Austin's handprint and be like, I love Mom. Leave me alone. I don't know. I don't want anything. Oh, Leoria. Nope. Nope. Okay, well, anyway.
1: That's a good one. Just have nope put on there. N-O-P-E. Nope.
0: Nope. cake toppers are back, ladies and gentlemen.
1: You know, it would be funny to have a tattoo artist tattoo frosting. So if it's really going to be a cake topper, frosting
0: God.
1: And a candle.
0: No. A cake topper is like...
1: the bride and groom.
0: Oh,
1: when
0: that's
1: they go
0: how
1: on top.
0: I thought of it. But I think... Was frosting considered a cake topper?
1: Yeah, you put it on as a topping for a cake. It's either a chocolate
0: My
1: ganache.
0: My brain immediately went to like the cutout of a bride and a groom or, you know, whatever, the top. Yeah.
1: That's because she's in the wedding industry.
0: Right, that's why I just realized.
1: What's your cake topper?
0: Oh, by the way,
1: do they still use, I haven't seen a cake topper like a bride and a groom on since like old school TV shows.
0: Yeah, I don't often see the bride and groom ones. I more see like
1: initials,
0: the last name or
1: a monogram or
0: their dog.
1: Yeah.
0: I've seen the dog more.
1: Yeah, that makes sense.
0: There must be a company trending right now that makes a little picture one that looks like your dog or something.
1: That's when they cave probably. It's like the husband wants to have, I want the dog in the ceremony. No, but I'll let you put him on top of the cake.
0: I think it's opposite. I think the brides are probably like, I want to bring Skippy or whatever. And the guy's like, no, I'm not going to have to deal with him the whole time. You know, whatever.
1: Anyway, well, go get a cake topper.
0: Go get a cake topper.
1: Why not? Right?
0: It's permanent. Mm-hmm. Careful.
1: They have cake toppers at Spencer's Fresh Markets. Well, I know they have the cakes there. I don't know if they have the toppers, but a brand new Spencer's opened at 7 a.m. this morning on 8th Street in Lompoc. And if you're listening in Rockettown, you've got one of the best supermarkets I've found in America. John Spencer's online from Spencer's Fresh Markets. John, man, you must be pretty stoked. And all things firing out there, huh? You got some good stuff for him? Did we lose him? Johnny, you got good stuff in Lompoc. I'm sure you do.
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1: Wow.
2: 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I mean, we got some amazing buys to celebrate our opening in Lompoc, and like I said, everybody gets to share in.
1: That's right. 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

0: I just want to be by you, but not on the subway and not on a plane. I don't want to be right next to you.
1: That's exactly where I would want to be next to my partner. When you're surrounded by other gross strangers, no, I want my partner. I want Justin there, like, meh.
0: No, I get that. It's just like, I don't have enough room in this seat anyway. Because I'm a big boy. I'm one of those plane passengers that, you know, I know everybody is, but the bigger you get, the more it's important to you when, you know, you're boarding a plane and there's an empty seat next to you and it looks like everybody's done and you're like, wait a minute, did they just finish boarding?
1: And
0: I have an
1: empty
0: seat next to me. And then there's that one last guy that comes on at the end and it's like, oh, sorry, I'm right here. I'm like, oh.
1: And he has like loose boils, a little bit of gout, and four kids with him that are
0: chronic halitosis.
1: Yeah, they're all lap infants. I'm just gonna hold all three of my quintuplets.
0: Look who's talking. I'm the one that people don't know. They're walking down the aisle going, please tell me that he's not in my
1: house. We're the ones no one wants to sit by. Fail.
0: Lordy.
1: He's Chris Young.
0: It's I'm coming over on Sunday Country.

0: The Country 102.5. It's Thomas Rhett and my mom's house. Hey, we got some birthdays today.
1: All right.
0: Aside from my little raindrop being 10, Matthew Perry would have been 57 today.
1: Oh, Matt. That's sad.
0: It is very sad. Christina Perry, she had that huge wedding song, A Thousand Years, 40 years old today. Fat Joe, hey, lean back. Lean back. 56 years old. He needs to change his name, though.
1: He's dropped
0: that dude
1: all
0: got
1: that way.
0: In shape. Yeah. Leanne Womack, we love her, 60 years old today.
1: Wow.
0: I feel like we should play I Hope You Dance at some point.
1: I think we should play it next.
0: Don't you think?
1: Yeah.
0: Bill Clinton. Wait, Billy? Billy Clinton. Yeah, that's Bill. Wow, it says Billy.
1: I think they're just doing it for effect.
0: Billy! He's 80 years old today.
1: Okay.
0: And also, Orville Wright would have celebrated a birthday.
1: Orville Wright. Oh, of the Wright brothers. The first,
0: oh, I thought he was the popcorn guy. No. Kidding. That's Orville Redenbacher.
1: Okay, well, yeah. If you're sharing a birthday with these celebrities, enjoy it.
0: Yes, and 22 days till the NFL season kicks off. Shout!
1: Yeah, preseason underway.
0: Hey.
1: I'm Evan.
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0: Yeah. Hudson Westbrook, house again, Sunny Country 102.5 for Jesse and Jay. Good morning. Hi.
1: At least he's got a house. I had to move into a condo and...
0: Well, he may have just run out of time to say out.
1: I should do a
0: be outhouse again. You never know. He's country.
1: I should start a motivational speaking thing and go around and speaking to guys who think that they have issues in their marriage. I'll be like, let me show you. It's a guy like Chris Farley. You'll end up in a van by the river. What you think is horrible isn't so horrible. Come on over to my place. That'd be funny.
0: Oh gosh. Yeah, come walk a mile, huh?
1: Walk a mile in my shoes, man. You think the grass is greener? It ain't.
0: Nope, grass is greener where you water it.
1: Dog pooping this grass, too. Jason Aldean doing Don't Tell on Me.
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0: Sunny Country High. It's Jesse and Jay. T. Sweezy.
1: Imagine, I mean, she, as much money as she has, and I know she doesn't do it for the money. I mean, at a certain point, even if you did it for the money at one point, when you have enough money, you stop doing it about the money because it's like, okay, I got the money now. What's next?
0: Yeah, exactly.
1: Could you even begin to imagine? You'd have to squint to see how many zeros are going to be on the check after for the royalties for that new song alone. Never mind Taylor's version, Eras, Red, all the, you know, just on being in a Pixar movie. That money will come in for the rest of her grandchildren's life. Forever, in perpetuity. And it's over one song that she wrote in an afternoon. In fact, she posted a thing on her Instagram that she said, Eisner and the guys from Disney are going to be in an half hour. We haven't finished the song. Could you imagine? I just can't. She every time she blinks, she makes $100,000.
0: What's her sister-in-law's name?
1: I don't know.
0: The one that has the podcast, Jason Kelsey's wife.
1: I don't know.
0: Oh, my gosh.
1: No.
0: She's awesome.
1: Yeah.
0: I want to be sister-in-law with sister-in-laws.
1: Sisters.
0: No, sisters-in-law.
1: You're right. Yeah.
0: With her.
1: Okay.
0: You've never seen her show or anything?
1: Nope. Jason Kelsey. I haven't even seen Travis's and Kelsey's
0: podcast. Kylie Kelsey.
1: Yeah.
0: I don't know why. Well, if Travis and Taylor have a baby, maybe they'll name her Kelsey.
1: Yeah. They could name her Kelsey Kylie.
0: No, her name will be Kelsey Kelsey.
1: Oh, yeah, Kelsey. Kelsey Kylie Kelsey.
0: Kelsey Kylie Kelsey. That's exhausting. Wait, that's 3 Ks. We can't do that.
1: No, that's true.
0: Whoa.
1: She'll probably be named 13 Kelsey.
0: Yeah. They probably will do, like, Enchanted Firefighter Spirits, Sorceress.
1: I doubt it. I think that their child will have a normal name. That's my prediction.
0: I can see them going with, like, a Charlotte.
1: It's something like, yeah, Charlotte's been one of her cat's names, though, so she wouldn't have done that.
0: Oh, really?
1: Yeah, I think at one point she had a cat named Charlotte. I may be wrong.
0: They were named after it was Meredith and...
1: Meredith, I was confusing Charlotte.
0: Yeah, Meredith from Grey's Anatomy, and then from Law & Order SVU. What's her name?
1: Mariska Hargitay's character. I don't know that character's name. But I definitely confuse Charlotte with Meredith because they're both old.
0: Olivia Benson. Yeah, Meredith and Olivia are her cats.
1: Yeah. There you go. Well, we'll see.
0: Or Scarlett.
1: Here's a real question. How long do you think it will be? Will we see a Kelsey baby in the next 12 months? Will it be 2 years? I mean, she's not getting any younger. And nothing, you know, a lot of young
0: couples. Maybe they don't want kids.
1: Maybe. I doubt it. Taylor, come on. Travis, I doubt it. Maybe, but what the hell do I know?
0: Yeah.
1: I wanted them, that's for sure.
0: Yeah.
1: And I got them. God bless you.
0: Careful what you ask for. I love them so much.
1: I beg for them, yeah. More of the Central Coast Best Country is next.
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0: That's what a couple number one hits will do for you.
1: Yeah, seriously. It's Ella Langley, Sunny Country 102.5. Jay Turner, I have bad news for you.
0: Okay.
1: Oh, boy. You're not going to like this one.
0: All right.
1: A new report analyzed actual data from insurance companies and accident reports to come up with the definitive list of the best and worst drivers by vehicle brand.
0: Okay.
1: Absolute worst drivers, most accidents, most speeding tickets, all the things.
0: Mm-hmm.
1: BMW.
0: Yeah, so?
1: Wah, wah.
0: What does that have to do with me?
1: You have two of them.
0: No. Oh, the motorcycle and the, yeah. They're both toys, though. They're not. Yeah, but I think it's, yeah, they're fast. So, yeah, you have a better odds of getting a ticket in a fast car than you do in, like, a VW Beetle.
1: Well, 1, 2, and 3 on the list are BMW, a Ram, a Dodge Ram, and a Tesla.
0: She knows I have one of those, too. Maybe I should.

0: my god, it really...
1: I forgot you had a ray out. It really...
0: Did I say anything about sea rays being really...
1: It literally, 1, 2, and 3 is BMW, Dodge Ram, and Tesla.
0: Yeah. I would buy a Tesla, by the way. If I needed one and had room in the garage. Listen... I know that there are political connotations. In fact, the governor of this state is subsidies for electric cars.
1: But all those bumper stickers, what does it say? Like, I had it before Elon was crazy.
0: Yeah, it went crazy. Yeah. But if you forget all that stuff and you look at the technology, and I'm a guy that's about the facts. I mean, somebody can be weird and still have a great product. And Elon Musk is weird by anybody's standards.
1: Sure.
0: But Tesla's a damn good product, and SpaceX is doing some amazing stuff. So,
1: it's true.
0: I mean,
1: yeah.
0: you can point fingers at Elon Musk for being weird, but you also have to point them at Howard Hughes, and you have to point them at,
1: we just don't know publicly that he was weird because they didn't have podcasts back then.
0: Exactly.
1: Yeah.
0: And ketamine. They didn't have ketamine.
1: Yeah, exactly. On the flip side, though, the best drivers, no surprise here. Mm-hmm. I feel like the stereotype that come with all three of these cars are like 65 plus.
0: Okay.
1: Chrysler.
0: Mm-hmm. Buick.
1: Cadillac.
0: Uh-huh.
1: Mercury.
0: Yeah, but they're not the best drivers. In some cases, they're the worst.
1: That's what it says. Chrysler drivers have 26 incidents per 1,000 drivers, whereas BMW is 45 incidents.
0: That's because they're always driving in the high-speed lane with their blinker on at 45 miles an hour. They don't crash. People just zoom around them and then crash because they're trying to avoid them.
1: For real.
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0: Money Country. It's Jesse and Jay. Jordan Davis for you there.
1: Hi.
0: We're out of here.
1: Yeah, it's a fact. Mm-hmm. Tomorrow when we get out of here, we'll be heading up to Avila Beach for Ty Myers. Listen, I know we only play like one Ty Myers song on the radio, and you're probably like, you talk about him a lot, but who is he? He's a 20, soon to be 21. He might be 21 by now. But he's a young dude that's taking the music industry by storm. And not just country. Yes, he's a country artist, but he has a horn section in his band.
0: That's exciting.
1: It's really cool.
0: Wow, that'll be a cool live show
1: it's
0: then.
1: It's going to be. Now, I don't know if he does that at every show, but I did see a clip of him in Nashville when he played for the, you know, CMT Fest on Riverbank Stadium.
0: Yeah.
1: And he had a full horn section with him. And the band is soulful and country and
0: it's going to be
1: rocket.
0: Such a good
1: it's
0: show.
1: It's going to be amazing.
0: Yeah.
1: And
0: yeah.
1: You will be able to say, I saw Ty Myers when he was a baby act in Avila Beach with 2,000 people, 3,000 people, when he's playing in front of 80,000 in a stadium. Because I could be wrong. I have been in the past, but I think he's going to be a big, big star.
0: Yeah, it'll be a good show. Ty Myers, Avila Beach.
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Johnny Party on Sunday Country 102.5. A little bit of dirt on my boots. The nominations are in for the upcoming MTV VMAs, and this young lady, Ella Langley, is leading the way. Here's Be Her.

0: Jason Aldean, Sunny Country 102.5, and how far does a goodbye go? In my experience, about two towns over, and that's it. Hey, it's Catfish. Hope your happy hump day Wednesday's going well. Not only is it Wednesday today, it's National Potato Day. When I lived in Idaho, every day was National Potato Day. Here's Blake Shelton talking about the dogs.
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Morgan Wallen, Sunny Country 102.5, and You Proof. And Morgan Wallen got himself a nomination from the MTV VMAs last night, and that would be for Artist of the Year. That's a big one. This guy's had a tough summer. Bailey Zimmerman had to pay $16,000 for a hotel room he trashed. I guess that wasn't that bad, because all he had to do was pay money. Now, cutting short on the European tour due to family issues.

0: Baby, Say Yes to Me. Lamco, Sunny Country 102.5, talking about the greatest love story. And I got a question for you. Can it be the greatest love story if, in fact, you are cheating? And I hear what you're saying, Nick Catfish. Of course not. But maybe you're not exactly sure what cheating is. There is a new study out there today, and it may be a little surprising for you. It's ranking the three things that should be counted as cheating. Flirtatious texts.
1: Well, yeah.
0: Secret late night messaging. And keeping someone in your phone under a fake name.
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0: Jordan Davis, Turn This Truck Around on Sunny Country 102.5. Guess who also turned the truck around? Nate Smith. He was getting as big as a truck.
1: What was he, about 250 pounds? No, he was up near 300 pounds. Got it under 200 pounds recently. Good job, Nate Smith. 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

That's my buddy Winona on Sunny Country 102.5, coming off the Sunny Country text request line. 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

Luke Combs, Fast Car, Sunny Country 102.5. And that's not always a good thing, as you probably realize, especially if you're on the freeway right now and some guy's endangering your life by flying past you at 110 miles an hour. Well, was he in a Tesla? That's all I'm asking. Because according to a new report, BMW, Ram, and Tesla have the worst drivers. I know. While Chrysler, Cadillac, and Mercury have the best. Mercury

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1: 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Yeah. 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Doesn't hurt to have friends like that when you're releasing your debut single to country radio, which that is Friends Like That on Sunny Country 102.5. Hey, it's Catfish. Hope your Wednesday's going well. 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

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Save Me on Sunny Country 102.5. And he's still holding fast on his diet. Sometimes you want to tell people, hey, you got to back off a little bit at this point. But he knows what he's doing. He's under a doctor's care. And sure, he's down to 94 pounds. But no, I'm just kidding. He's not. He's, what is he? Is he about 225 now? Wow. He's dropped a lot of weight. Here's Hardy and MacArthur on Sunny Country.

Chris Jansen on Sunny Country 102.5 and Drunk Girl, which is kind of ironic because that's where he was for 30 days in rehab for drinking. He said it was just getting out of hand, and he didn't want to put his family through that anymore, and I think that that's awesome. Here's Phil Wetzel with Ella Langley. It's called Jaden.

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8: I once was asked to help a friend unload a new delivery of 45,000 baby chicks at his chicken farm. As the hatchlings were being emptied one bin at a time, I noticed that one chick bore a small black mark on its back. My friend pointed to it and said, "That's a mark of death, because chicklings will not tolerate variation of any kind. A light or a dark spot is all it takes to become a target. The other chicks are drawn to these distinctive markings and will begin to savagely peck at them until they have killed the marked chick." Most of us know what it feels like to be singled out as different in some way. Were you the fat kid or the skinny kid, the dumb kid, or maybe the non-athletic kid? Whatever your weakness was, there was sure to be someone who could find it and get the pecking started. The world demands our conformity. Stand out and you can expect to be targeted and viciously attacked. This was the warning of Jesus to all those who would choose to break from the world and follow him. We do follow Jesus here at the Lompoc Church of Christ.

Ella Langley, Word for the Wind, Sunny Country 102.5. She led the way with VMAs from the MTV Awards last night on the nominations. Cody Johnson, I don't think he got a one. That's not his thing, you know. Till you can't.

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Chris Stapleton, Millionaire on Sunny Country 102.5. And of course, Chris Stapleton can fly private, right? He may even have his own plane. I don't know. But that's not who we are, is it? Well, this is more bad news. Airfare is up 26% since last summer. Man, it just got to get a break. But the New York Post says there's some deals you can get if you purchase tickets through these cities: Denver, New Orleans, and Orlando. Did you write those down?

Blake Shelton, Pour Me a Drink, Waitress on Sunday Country 102.5. Big comedy show coming. Bert Kreischer performing at the Vina Robles Amphitheater. That's coming on Sunday, September 20. Jesse and Jay have your chance to win tickets to the show. And the 20th, that's tomorrow night. Get your tickets tomorrow morning. Billy. Al-

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Threat on Sunny Country 102.5. And what does he do after all the bars are closed? Let's say he and Lauren are out for a nice date. Kids have a babysitter at home. They're going to a movie, something like that. And now all the bars are closed. Where are you going to go? Because, you know, you still got a real nice party buzz going. And you're going to be out there till about 4 or 5 in the morning. I'll tell you where. They're going to go to the Country Music Hall of Fame.

0: and do the walk. 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
1: That's right.
0: Hubby.
1: Thomas Rhett.
0: Yeah. And this guy's got a number one song. 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
1: It's Luke Bryan. Headed out to Cancun again this February for Crash My Playa. One margarita. That'll be served. You can bet that. Hey, it's Catfish. How's your Wednesday on this National Potato Day? Go ahead. Celebrate appropriately. Get yourself some taters. Unless you're on the keto diet.

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1: Well, today's the day. At 7 a.m. this morning, a brand new Spencer's Fresh Markets opened in Lompoc. And here to tell us about all the amazing deals out there is John Spencer. John, I know they're going to be pretty stoked in Rocket Town for Spencer's. What do you got?
2: Well, we got some great deals for the folks. 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
1: Wow.
2: Baby backs, $3.99. 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Corn, 2 ears for 99 cents. I mean, we got some amazing, amazing buys to celebrate our opening in Lompoc. And like I said, everybody gets to share in.
1: That's right. 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

Martin Davis, Turn This Truck Around on Sunny Country 102.5. Guess who else got a nomination for an MTV VMA last night? Nope, that's wrong. This guy right here, Shaboozy. So that makes Ella Langley, Shaboozy, and Stella Lefty leading the country way, with Morgan Wallen getting the Artist of the Year.

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3: 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Go to Spencer's, hit the service deli, and let them make you a freshly cut boar's head meat and cheese sandwich of your liking, and then take it to your truck and eat your lunch. And you'll be, I'm telling you what, you're going to become a regular. I probably have a deli sandwich from Spencer's 4 times a month, like once a week. And if you're running short on time on the way home and you don't want to hit the drive-thru, hit Spencer's and get some fried chicken and mojo potatoes or, you know, prepared meals. It's really, really good. You're going to love having a Spencer's in Lompoc is my point. There's also one in Morro Bay and Santa Maria. They're both open. All three are open 7 a.m. till 10 p.m. every day of the week, 8 to 8 for the service deli. Spencer's Fresh Markets now open in Lompoc and where freshness is local. Thank you, John.
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Nitty Gritty Dirt Band, Fishing in the Dark, Little Frog Gigging Too, Sunny Country 102.5. That comes off the Sunny Country text request line, powered by Chumash Casino Resort. Kojo.